Bon Jovi and Company, hiatus mode now. John rests up after that power through month of great shows. Only the one hiccup, and that was because of a sinus infection. What are you going to do? I get the same thing. As soon as I'm right at the tail end of that thing, I lose my voice. And it's like, come on, man. Yeah, not good for us to sing and do this for a living. It's 105.9 The Rock.

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What the Dumb of the Day is always a classic. And this weekend, it has to do with a concert at the Delaware State Fair and what they did to their fans. And I don't mean the artist. Bailey Zimmerman didn't do nothing. He tried to make the best of a bad situation. But what the Delaware State folk people did, the state fair, this is going to burn you up. 810-1059 The Rock.

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Genesis will be there to honor Phil Collins at his Rock and Roll Hall of Fame induction November the 14th. We'll watch it together. It's going to be on Disney Plus. That's a Saturday night, by the way. Billy Idol, Oasis, Iron Maiden all going in. It's going to be so much fun. It's 105.

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2: 90s at 9, kicking off with a couple of dudes, both from Leeds across the pond, who met in New York City working for a cafe, killing rats in the basement after hours. Yeah, Anthony and Johnny would meet that way. And then Royston, who would come on as their lead singer, would fill out this band, Space Hog. He would later go on, Royston, to marry a celebrity. Liv Tyler, Steven Tyler's daughter. Yeah, I think they're still married to this day, if I'm not mistaken. In the meantime, it's 90s at 9. It's 105.9 The Rock.

guitarist Billy Morrison, who works with Billy Idol and several others, has a new song with the frontman from that band, Offspring, Dexter Holland, next Friday coming out, called Hollow, so keep an eye out for that. Richard Patrick, who would leave the band Nine Inch Nails, where he worked with Trent Reznor, to start his own project. And it would go so well, until everybody thought he wrote and recorded this song about the death of Kurt Cobain, like he was making fun of him. Didn't matter. Made the song huge, because back then there was no such thing as bad press. Curiosity would pique the ears, right? Hey man, nice shot. 90s and 9. 105.9 The Rock. I wish

0: 105.9 The Rock, Nashville's classic rock with the Big Rig. Back to the cash tomorrow. We do another 10K for your workday. And battle gets it started first thing in the morning tomorrow. When you wake up, you're on with him in the 8 o'clock hour. He dishes the first keyword. You just got to remember to put it in like you always have. This never changes. 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So hopefully when the end of hour comes around and then you get the phone call, you're feeling pretty damn good that you just won $1,000 for whatever it is. Maybe it's getting away for a weekend, going fishing, dropping a line in the lake or the river, wherever you go, or hunting. Upcoming hunting season's going to be here before we know it. 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

Mike Patton is a liar. Faith No More is reuniting. They are touring next year. South America, Australia. Then they will eventually come to the States. We're trying to figure out who's going to be with them for openers when they get here. System of a Down has been listed at least for Australia right now, so we'll watch for that. Nazareth, Big Rig, 105.

0: you love a good glizzy, what the kids call hot dogs, you're going to love this. We got wieners out, baby. We're doing it for some good for the neighborhood here. Daddy's Dogs has teamed up with us. Now, Battle and Scuba Steve have each created a hot dog. Different ingredients, different everything. It's a battle. Who wins out on this? Now, they're each representing a different charity. So if you win the grand prize on this, right, you're picked as a random winner who participated, you paid your dog, your buck goes in, you not only will win some tickets for some awesome events, but some other goodies too, and you get to choose the charity that gets the donation. 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Who's going to be the winner? Besides you, find out. Get in, because the grand prize event where we find all this out, like who wins, the charity, everything, August 14th. So hit in to any Daddy's Dogs location, and let's do some good for the neighborhood.
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Yeah, we were just playing that and celebrating all this year's graduates, and now here we are, almost back to school time. What the hell happened to this summer, right? Jeez. It ain't over yet. I mean, look, we still got one more day of July, but man, it just feels like every year the summer gets squeezed more and more, tighter and tighter.

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Happy birthday, the big 5-0 this week for Jacoby Shaddix from that band. I know. It's like, how the hell is that cat 50? He and I were just in our 20s hanging out at the very first show on the very first tour. Seems like last week.

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Right now, the Rock Nashville's Classic Rock, it's Battle. In the morning, I saw this story, and I was like, oh, this could be the dough of the day, but I got something better for later on the show. A woman in North Carolina is facing charges after police say that she stabbed her boyfriend with a hot dog roasting fork. According to warrants, the 21-year-old is accused of stabbing her boyfriend right in the chest, punching him, and then cutting him on the arm and face. She's now charged with assault with a deadly weapon and domestic violence. She's being held with no bond. So let me just say this clearly. Hot dog forks are for roasting wieners, not settling arguments. By the way, speaking of wieners, that brings me to Wiener Wars with Daddy Dogs. No stabbing needed. Myself and Scuba Steve both have custom hot dogs available right now. When you buy one, $1 goes to a charity of our choosing. My charity is the Nashville Humane Association. Scuba Steve's is Nashville Children's Alliance. So please enjoy the hot dogs responsibly and maybe keep the forks pointed towards the grill. 615-737-1059 is the number. Let's get you on the phone to play One Stupid Question. Last pair of Buddy Guy tickets could be yours. We'll play One Stupid Question next.

0: One stupid question brought to you by Mark Spain Real Estate. Let's go to the phones and see who we have playing this morning. Hi, who's this?
1: It's Dustin.
0: Dustin, what's up, man? Dustin or Justin?
1: Dustin with a D.
0: Dustin with a D. What's going on, brother? How are you this morning?
1: All right.
0: Man, I love to hear it. Dustin, are you ready to play One Stupid Question?
1: Yes, sir.
0: All right, here we go. Buddy Guy, tickets up for grabs. If you can answer this one stupid question. What's the name of the restaurant known for the famous quote, "Where's the beef?" What's the name of the restaurant known for the famous quote, "Where's the beef?"
1: I don't know. Something's telling me maybe Ponderosa Steakhouse or something.
0: Ponderosa Steakhouse, your final answer?
1: Yeah.
0: Ooh, unfortunately, the correct answer we were looking for, Dustin, was Wendy's. Wendy's was the slogan, "Where's the beef?" Three little old ladies, you remember that commercial?
1: Yeah, I do.
0: You unfortunately got it wrong, and Program Director Jonathan has yelled at me, telling me that I am not allowed to let everybody win when they lose. So, with that being said, you can now steal these Buddy Guy tickets. Pick up that phone and call me right now. 615-737-1059 is the number. Buddy Guy tickets could be yours.
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0: 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Hi, who's this?
1: Hey, it's Keith White calling in from the First State.
0: Hey, man, what's up, brother? How are you?
1: Doing real well. I was calling because I'd like to do a request if I can.
0: Yeah, what song you got, Keith?
1: So I got my son Nate in the car with me, and today we're going to go see Spider-Man Brand New Day. So I'd either like to hear Hero with Chad Kroeger and Josie, or I'd like to hear My Hero, Foo Fighters.
0: You know what? I think we might be able to squeeze one of those two songs in there for you, Keith, for sure.
1: Thank you so much.
0: Absolutely, brother. You have a good one, man, and enjoy the movie.
1: Will do. Thank you.
0: See you, man.
1: Bye-bye.
0: You know, I am a man of the people, so Keith, Nate, enjoy the Spider-Man movie and enjoy your Foo Fighters. I wish I could play the Nickelback and Josie Scott song, but program director Jonathan might yell at me for that one.

0: Nashville's Classic Rock, it's Battle in the Morning. Trying something new this morning called Frustration Friday. What do you need to vent about? What do you got to get off your chest? 615-737-1059 is the number. Obviously, make sure you keep it clean so I don't get fired. So don't try to cuss. Let's go to Rebecca hanging out with us in the borough. What do you got to vent about this morning?
1: There's nothing more frustrating or annoying than pulling up to a gas station, finding all of the pumps being occupied. People aren't even pumping gas. They're just using it as a parking lot. And you have to sit there waiting for someone to come back out after they got their snacks and their drinks when all of the parking spots in front of the gas station are open.
0: Yep.
1: It's super hot outside. I have stuff to do. People need to be more convenient for other gas pumpers.
0: Yeah.
1: Gas stations are for pumping gas into your car. Not as a parking lot.
0: Right. Absolutely. I saw that yesterday when we were doing our free gas giveaway with the Law Tigers there in Clarksville. I completely understand where you're coming from on that one, and I am right there with you. Frustration Friday. What do you got to get off your chest? Let's talk about it. 615-737-1059 is

0: seems like Frustration Friday is off to a good start, and it might be worth sticking around for a little bit. 615-737-1059 is the number. What's got you frustrated this morning? Let's go to the phones. Hi, who's this?
1: It's Nate.
0: Hey, Nate, what's up, man?
1: I just wanted to do my Frustration Friday.
0: Yeah, what do you got for me, Nate?
1: Man, this guy I'm working with this morning is such a pain. Thinks he knows everything, but he's actually really stupid.
0: Uh-huh.
1: And it just makes my morning real long. So I got to fix all his dumb mistakes. And he's going to hear this, and it's going to be fantastic.
0: And then I'm sure he'll probably try to call in his Frustration Friday on you.
1: That's fine. That's fine.
0: Nate, I appreciate you calling in this morning, man.
1: Yeah, man.
0: Have a good one, brother.
1: Thanks. You too.
0: If you want to get in for Frustration Friday, pick up that phone. Call me. 615-737-1059 is the number. Get it off your chest so you can head into the weekend feeling much better. It's 105.9 The Rock. It's Battle in the Morning.
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0: is carried forward. It's a right protected by the people. Celebrate our 250 years of freedom safely. If you see something, say something. Report suspicious behavior to local authorities. The right to celebrate, the duty to stay alert.
1: Someone had a birthday.
2: Yep, 50. Can't believe.

0: 105.9 The Rock. Hi, who's this?
1: Hey, man, this is Mike. I just heard that dude Nate call about me.
0: Oh, so you're the coworker?
1: Yeah, he calls and says I'm dumb.
0: Yeah, well, I guess that's what he said.
1: That dude thinks he's the best dancer, and he ain't fixing my mistakes. He makes the mistakes. His electric slide looks more like an electric flop. You know what I mean? He's out here saying this stuff, and he's in the truck right now just calling you, and I'm out here working. What's up with that, man?
0: Man, I don't know. Now I'm giving you the floor. What do you want to say about Nate right now? This is all you, but don't cuss because I ain't trying to get fired.
1: All right, man, I'm a Christian. I don't cuss. I won't do that. But listen, man, he fixed my mistakes. No, I have to come behind him and fix his mistakes of him fixing my mistakes. It's a real vicious circle, and I don't appreciate it. If he would just let me fix my own mistakes, it would save us all time. And he's my supervisor, and he's dumber than a box of rocks, son.
0: Usually that's how that happens. The supervisors are always not the smartest one, and us grunt workers are having to, you know, do everything else.
1: Brother, you get it, man. That's exactly how it is out here. We're out here turning on this stuff, and he can't even flip a toggle switch the right way. He's hitting up, and it's supposed to be down. You know what I'm saying?
0: Man, I appreciate you calling in, and I'm glad that you're able to defend yourself against Nate this morning.
1: Yes, sir. I appreciate you.
0: Absolutely, brother. You have a good one, man.

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2: 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Hi, who's this?
3: Good morning. It's Kat.
2: Kat, what's going on? What do you got for Frustration Friday this morning?
3: Now, I heard that girl say she was in Murfreesboro a second ago. But anyway, Highway 70. Between Lebanon and Mount Juliet. I swear, it is 50 miles an hour, and you are lucky if you get behind some jerk doing 35, 40 miles an hour, and you can't get around them for nothing.
2: Mm-hmm.
3: And they drive in the fast lane doing 35 and won't get over.
2: I feel your frustration. I feel as if, you know, that's a very warranted Frustration Friday this morning, Kat. Kat, I appreciate you calling in this morning.
3: You have a good weekend.
2: You too, Kat. Have a great weekend. Holiday World tickets up for grabs. We will do that on the way next. It's 105.9 The Rock. It's Battle in the Morning with Joan Jett and the Blackhearts.

0: 105.9 The Rock. Hi, who's this?
1: Hey, this is Ryan.
0: Ryan, what's up, brother?
1: I'm going to hang garage doors.
0: Nice. What do you got for Frustration Friday this morning?
1: Man, what frustrates me and my buddy is these people that the woman is talking about gas pumps. They're the ones that pull into a gas pump, but they're sitting at a diesel pump and blocking diesel pumps. Mm. And there's usually only one diesel pump open.
0: Yep.
1: The only remedy I've seen somebody ever do for it is they pulled up behind somebody. They wouldn't get out to get their gas, so he grabbed the diesel and began to start and started running the diesel over their car.
0: Ooh. Ryan, I appreciate you calling in this morning and being a part of the first ever Frustration Friday.
1: No problem. Have a good one.
0: You too, brother. Every

Nashville's classic rock. It's Battle in the Morning, and apparently the internet has spoken, and sorry, Scuba Steve. The Battle Dog, according to the comments on Instagram, is the fan favorite in Wiener Wars. I mean, how could it not be? It's topped with mac and cheese, jalapenos, bacon, and daddy's secret sauce, which, by the way, if you don't like jalapenos, you can have those taken off. It's okay. Make sure today or this weekend or any day next week as well, swing on by any Daddy's Dog's location and order yourself a Battle Dog. And a dollar from every Battle Dog will go to the National Humane Association. And then we're going to be throwing a big old party Friday, August 14th at 7 o'clock at the Daddy's Dog's there in Madison. It's the one in front of the old Kmart building. We'll crown the winning wiener, and we'll also give away the last pair of Foo Fighters tickets. So do me a favor. Go eat my wiener this weekend. Sounded so wrong in so many ways. Wiener Wars going on.

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It's Battle in the Morning. 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

0: you ever wondered why the police even bother to ask people if they committed a crime? I mean, I'm sure they've heard every denial and excuse in the book, but every now and then there's someone like this. Let's get into it. The dough of the day.
1: It's time for the dough of the day.
0: Police in Florida arrested a 35-year-old man by the name of Christopher on Tuesday, showed a video of a burglary at a Cuban restaurant. Christopher looked at it and said, "Oh yeah, I broke into the business a while back. I thought it looked familiar. Yeah, that's me. You got me." Probably helped that Christopher has a fairly close relationship with the authorities. He's been arrested nearly 20 times in Miami-Dade County, mostly between the years of 2011 to 2013 and 2015 to 2021. And about half were alleged burglaries and robberies. He's now facing charges for armed burglary, grand theft, and criminal mischief.
2: The dough of the day.

105.9 The Rock, Nashville's Classic Rock. It's Battle in the Morning. Hey, coming up later this afternoon on your drive home with the Scuba Steve Show, the last pair of tickets to see the Nashville Sounds versus the Charlotte Knights this Sunday. I also heard Scuba Steve throwing out the first pitch. So, you want to go hang out with Scuba Steve? You want to win these tickets? Listen to the Scuba Steve Show this afternoon, 4:45. It's Battle in the Morning. It's 105.9 The Rock and Hearts.

0: after reading this, how does a car dealership sell somebody a vehicle and then realize the customer can't drive it home? Hey, what's up? It's Battle. It happened in Georgia. A family says a dealership sold a used Mini Cooper to their 74-year-old relative who is blind and also has a mental disability. The salesman reportedly had to drive the car home for him. Wouldn't that be the telltale sign? I mean, who do you think should be responsible in a situation like this? 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

on a flight. Yeah, I'm going to go to Minneapolis over the weekend for, well, you can laugh at me. I'm going to go to WWE SummerSlam this weekend, and I will be there tomorrow and Sunday. So if you want to follow along, if you like wrestling, Instagram, hit that follow button, Battle on Air. If not, I'll see you back in here next week. Hope you have a great weekend. Love you.

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0: It's 105.9 The Rock, Nashville's classic rock. I'm Jilly. You know, you could have just told them you didn't want to get married. You didn't have to be so dramatic, ma'am. The day of the ceremony, while everyone was getting ready, she said, hold on, I need to make a run somewhere. She went to a hardware store, stole a couple lighters, went back to the church, and set some tampons on fire in the bathroom in an attempt to burn the church down, all so she wouldn't have to get married. And she played it off like she was so sad. The guy that would have been her husband-to-be was like, it's okay, we can get married anywhere. And she just kept the lies going, like, no, I really wanted it to be in the church. Imagine this guy's surprise when she was arrested for arson.
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close to football. Good to see the Titans back on the practice field. Their first open practice is tomorrow, but that one and all the open practices are sold out except for the blue and white scrimmage. That's the one at Nissan Stadium 1 week from today. 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

Right now, it's Van Halen on 105.9 The Rock, Nashville's classic rock. I'm Jilly, got my final pair of tickets for Bob Dylan tomorrow night, and I want to give them to you. Finish the lyric to win, coming up at 12.

0: 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I'm Jilly with another winner. Richard, congrats. You got that cash.
1: Oh, really? Wow. I can't believe it.
0: Yeah, just like that, you're $1,000 richer.
1: Oh, that's great.
0: Yeah, what do you do for work?
1: Actually, I'm retired now.
0: Oh, congratulations on that. 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

really sick of the word recall. The lettuce, then there's some bacon, then there's some eggs. Now the Publix Greenwise organic frozen blueberries. I guess they could contain some E. coli. Why does this keep happening? 105.9 The Rock, Nashville's classic rock.

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0: with the changes, it's REO Speedwagon kicking off cold cuts for a Friday. Thanks to Morgan & Morgan, America's largest injury law firm. They bring you cold cuts every weekday at noon. We're 105.9 The Rock, Nashville's classic rock. I'm Jilly with more of said cold cuts on the way this hour. But first, I got to give away my final pair of tickets for Bob Dylan. The show is tomorrow night at Ascend Amphitheater. You need to fill in the lyrics for a chance to win. It should be pretty easy. How does it feel to be without a home, like a complete unknown, blank? Send a talkback message now on our free iHeartRadio app. Finish the lyrics. Make sure you tell me your name and where you're listening to. Send that talkback now for a chance to win these Bob Dylan tickets.
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0: Next on 105.9 The Rock, Nashville's classic rock. I'm Jilly with some good news, your midday moment of awesome. One girl who unfortunately is stuck spending the summer in a children's hospital in Cincinnati has kind of become a hero on her floor. She was bored and trying to kill time by drawing and coming up with menus, some of her favorite foods. She started taping these drawings on the window, asking for some of her favorites like pizza and donuts. Well, someone happened to notice one of these signs and posted it on social media. And now all of these pizza places and all of these bakeries are sending pizzas and donuts to this little girl named Emily in the hospital. And of course, she's sharing them with all the other kids, too. When Emily was asked by one of the nurses how it feels to know that complete strangers have seen your signs and they're rooting for you, she said, well, it makes me feel really good. Adding, quote, can you tell everyone thank you? So sweet.
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break. Wrapping up cold cuts today. We'll do more cold cuts Monday, thanks to Morgan & Morgan, America's largest injury law firm. We're 105.9 The Rock, Nashville's classic rock. How's $1,000 sound? I'm going to give you another keyword to win that money with a 10K workday right after.

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busy weekend at the movies with the release of Spider-Man Brand New Day. There's even a theater in Clarksville, the Phoenix Theaters at Governor's Square Mall. They're showing Spider-Man for 36 hours nonstop. You can go overnight in the middle of the night and see Spider-Man there. 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

0: 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I'm Jilly. If you find yourself in a thrift store or a resale store, there are some items you should look for if you're interested in maybe making a quick buck with your treasure hunt. Some of the more valuable items you can find are sterling silver picture frames, brass napkin rings, barware, tea kettles, metal trinket boxes. I was actually in a thrift store with my husband the other day, and he said one of the dumbest things ever. I was buying these wine glasses, and he's like, well, I'm not going to drink out of those. Like, why not? He goes, I don't want to drink out of someone else's glass. That's weird. Well, A, they clean them, and B, what do you think you do at restaurants?
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0: 105.9 The Rock, Nashville's classic rock. I'm Jilly. Hey, sometimes you do what you gotta do to save a couple bucks. This man was out hiking with a couple buddies when he fell after slipping on a rock. Well, he was impaled by one of his trekking poles. His friends were like, dude, holy crap, that pole is sticking out of you. But he remained calm. He's like, it's all good. It's all good. We're going to get back down this mountain and then I'll go to the hospital. I am not calling search and rescue. I am not taking that flight. That's going to be too much money. His friends initially thought he was delusional, not realizing how bad this injury was. But he insisted, no helicopter. I'm not paying for it. To his credit, he did make it down that mountain to the hospital. So victory for him and his wallet.
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24: 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Let's go! My name is Scuba Steve. Thanks so much for being here and listening. 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Once you've got it, search for 105.9 The Rock. Listen to us there. You'll notice towards the play button, top right side of your phone, there is this red circle with a microphone. Tap that. We call it the talk back mic. Let me know who you are, where you're listening from, and what you want to hear. I'll get the first one on next right now. We'll get this Skinner going. It's also a nonstop rock block. No commercials.

0: Hey, this is Scott from Palmyra. How about a little Phil Collins? Thank you.
1: Well, how about it, Scott? Let's do it. It's the unofficial request Friday. All you got to do is what Scott did. Hit us up on the iHeartRadio app. It's a free download if you don't have it. Hit that talkback mic. It's the red circle next to the play button. Just let me know who you are, where you're listening from, and what you want to hear.

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0: Hey Scuba Steve, this is Jody from Spring Hill. Looking for some Master of Puppets today from Metallica. I just want to see if you'll actually play it. Scuba Steve, you rock.
1: 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Once you've got it, search for 1059 The Rock. That talkback mic is located right up there near the play button. Tap that. Let me know who you are, where you're listening from, and what you want to hear.

0: So today pretty much rules. You get a chance to control the radio. It is unofficial request Friday. I'll tell you how you can get in on this next, but first let me press play on this talkback right here.
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1: Hey, Scuba Steve, it's Tommy and Bowling Green, man. Allison trains, I stay away. Hook a brother up, man.
0: My dude, it is already in motion, Tommy. 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

0: Yo, this is Alexander from Nashville, Tennessee. I'm delivering mail right now out in Mount Juliet, trying to stay cool. My headphones died, and normally I'm a metalhead, but I guess right now I'm stuck with the radio and y'all. I was wondering if you could play Bark at the Moon by Ozzy Osbourne. Thank you.
1: Alexander, I appreciate you for delivering the mail, and I'm so happy that your headphones died. I hope they never work again. It's the Unofficial Request Friday. You want to jump in on this? I'll tell you how to do that next. It's

0: Alexander, that was for you, dude, and I appreciate you for checking in on the iHeartRadio app and sending that talk back in. That's what you have to do to get in on this unofficial request Friday. By the way, when you send a talk back, they sound like this.
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0: 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You're sending me nothing on that talk back. 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

0: 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The only place in town that lets you control the radio. It's the unofficial Request Friday. 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But right now, another talk back off the iHeartRadio app.
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1: Well, Loretta, I'd like to do that for you. 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Get yours in. We got a little bit over an hour left of the show. This is 105.9 The Rock.

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1: This is Rita. I'm from Lafayette, Tennessee, and I was wondering if you could play One by Metallica. Thank you.

0: All right, Rita, that was a great one. I appreciate you for checking in on the iHeartRadio app and sending that talk back in. 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Rediscover it. 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Once you've got it, then search for 105.9 The Rock. And as you're listening to us, you'll see towards the top right side of your phone, right next to the play button, there's this red circle with a microphone smack dab in the middle. That is a talkback mic. Hit that. Let me know who you are, where you're listening from, and what song you want to hear. We'll get another one on coming up next.
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7: I'm Fox 17 meteorologist Brett Luna. We'll get two rounds of rain on Saturday. The first round will be in the morning. The second round is in the afternoon and evening, and it's with this round where we could see some strong to severe thunderstorms. Damaging wind is the main threat with these, but heavy rain is also likely.
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0: Hey, this is Travis in Lovellville, Tennessee. How about some 7 Mary 3 Cumbersome?
1: 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This is the unofficial request Friday. The final hour of the show is approaching. We'll get some more on coming up here in a second. 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

0: Remember, Steve, it's Andy Miller. We met up at JBJ's, and you had your pretty wife with you, and you did introduce me to the JBJ people. I love you, man, and I want to hear Steppenwolf, Magic Carpet Ride.
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2: Yeah, man, that was a heck of a time. Hanging out on the rooftop at JBJ's. Again, I appreciate you for hanging out and for sending that talk back in. It's the Unofficial Request Friday. We'll get more coming up next. This is 105.9.

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1: Hey, Scuba Steve, this is Todd. I am driving all the way down to Smyrna and would love to hear Styx, Miss America.

0: that. Hopefully that's making the drive a little bit easier for you. I appreciate you for sending that talk back in on the iHeartRadio app. It is the unofficial request Friday winding down. We'll do the last call. Last call! You just got to open up that iHeartRadio app and do what Todd did. One more request is coming up next. Scuba Steve. I'm 105.9 The Rock.
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1: Les, what a strong way to end Unofficial Request Friday. Dude, come, where you been all my life? It's on for you right now. This is 105.9 The Rock.

Les wrapping it up for us there. It's an unofficial request Friday. That's a Marcy Playground Sex and Candy. If you want to jump in on this, the iHeartRadio app, that's how you do it. We'll do it again next Friday. It's a free download. Just use that talkback mic. It's that red circle next to the play button. I'm back on Monday at 3 p.m. Central. But if you're looking for something to do on Sunday, I'm throwing out, I am. Zach, did you know that I'm throwing out the first pitch at the Sounds game? Yeah, the Sounds game on Sunday. So I don't have any more free tickets, but it's kind of a, it's a minor league game. So it's pretty affordable, like $10, $15 a ticket. So come on out, either support or laugh. It's totally up to you. But that's Sunday. I'll see you Monday.

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0: 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Guaranteed human.